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1: 香港电台第一台，
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3: Daily dose of British English with Uncle Seal。
2: Ladies and gentlemen, boys and girls, hi, it's Uncle Seal again。今日听众问萧叔叔，我英文点样讲？喂，我而家忙紧，转头打俾你咧。我而家忙紧一啲嘢咧。如果你话 I'm busy at the moment 咧，都唔系唔得。Okay, I'm busy at the moment。Busy, B-U-S-Y, 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Can I call you in a bit? 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I'm sort of in the middle of something. Can I call you back in a bit? Can I call you back in a bit? 我轉頭先打翻俾你啦，好唔好啊？咁就非常之有禮貌啦，希望解答到個聽眾嘅問題。

0: 英式英语一分钟 with 笑叔叔
1: Daily Dose of British English with Uncle Seal。
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